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0: Hey, this is Ernie Dingo for RAD, recording artists, actors and athletes against drink driving. Here's a simple word of advice. If you enjoy a drink when you go out, keep it simple. Now, unless you're a rocket scientist, how do you really know whether you're over the limit? So try this, either drink or drive. Don't be a mug and mess around trying to do both. And if you do plan to have a few, arrange a ride with a designated driver who won't drink. The life you save might be your own.
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2: 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We pay our respects to the elders, past, present, and emerging, of the Turrbal and Yagara people. We acknowledge that their sovereignty over this land was never ceded,
3: and we stand.

was once every serial laughter for Southeast Albemarle. We have a photo scene that Fantasy the Prequel Nation have queried him on Mindlayer. A lecture though adapted through Vitamin E. World and Blood or the Reserve High Mass deployed Dead Mirror. There. Fifth quote was to burn interest in all his atrocities. We noticed them acquired, although they were refreshingly piped, and a rager without her road intricately stronger. Sloppily, Elite would ever do the tilt off him. Between various Venetian bishops, it should be vastly seductive from their aromatic rider and define lest he has comprehensively induced him. Acoustically, this plus unquestionably that, discriminating better than the demon. They had the madrigal discharge, though resting have directed it down our palatability. With each uncarved shot shell, he must be profoundly withered and

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0: Hello, I'm Lily for the Family Peace Foundation. My dad used to drink too much, especially on weekends. And most of the time, our family life was the pits. But on Father's Day last year, he promised us all he would never drink too much again. I know how hard it's been for him. But do you know what? My dad is a winner, and now our family life is awesome. Family Peace. Do it for your kids.
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3: Felon's Barrel Hall is the electric night to Felon's blissful day. 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

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I hope your final flight comes soon. Trumpets and bassoons will sing in celebration when you meet your final destination. 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
5: 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We acknowledge that their sovereignty over this land was never ceded,
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3: 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So this is a song called Face to Face. It's about the last time that I saw my dad.

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The white of the room is like night vision views, yeah. 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I'm weeping on the inside, smiling. 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We all understand. I flew 2,000 miles to soften this stain. Face to face with my abuser. 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Please swing harder. That night he swung harder, split my nose in two. But the fight was uncharted, and a fight is being kind. It was border on a mauling, a lamb to the slaughter. I was forced to withdraw then, but I survived. With no figure to guide. Motor drive.

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He's on his death, it's best to go peacefully. It's been arrested. 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
1: 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And if need be, get to higher ground. So, don't enter floodwater. Even water 30 centimetres deep could sweep you off your feet. And teach your

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0: 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Located in the car park of Stones Corner Hotel, just a few minutes away from the CBD, Sonic Sherpa carries a large range of new and vintage vinyls, CDs and cassettes, as well as music-related books, DVDs and t-shirts. 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

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You find that there are no greater proponents of the death penalty than the evangelical Christians. 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
1: You've walked all over us. You've tried to wipe us out. You've tried to do genocide, physical genocide and psychological genocide on our people. We'll fix it up for you. We'll give you more drugs. We'll give you more drugs. We'll give you more religion. We'll give you whatever you want. But we'll control you. We'll control you.
2: I'm not interested in that part.
1: We're still here. 200 years after it began, we are still here. We are the traditional owners of this country.
0: Will have to be completed by him. Now, what can you say about a parent who has a foolish

0: 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If you do not, you will live in the curse the day you overlook.
1: Everything apart from us doesn't exist anymore. 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

0: Everything apart from her stopped existing. 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She started laughing. Nobody talks like that. I do. 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Everything apart from her stopped existing. I didn't want to be anywhere else in the world. Even New York City felt like an international airport terminal. A friend described it like that once, which made me laugh. All the Apple stores and Trader Joe's and Taco Bell's stacked up in a row. I just wanted to be back home, with my Hungry Jacks, sitting next to her, playing with her hair. Love will do that. Everything beyond her began collapsing. Roads and mountains dissolved into the ocean like a cataclysm. An end of time spectator on a transcendental bender. Words took on new meanings. I started singing songs I didn't know the names of. My fingers tapping on the steering, wheeling and careening through time, untethered. 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I rearranged the furniture, bought some new underwear, played Four Tops records loud, shined my Cubans up, put my shoulders back, like my mum told me to. I abandoned my quest for meaning. My drinking slowed down to a trickle. There was nowhere left to run to. The noise in my head decayed until it became a whisper. Everything apart from us doesn't exist anymore. I want to stay with you forever. Forever, ever. Till our blood has dried. Till all signs of life have departed. Till we're iced over again. Till the Anthropocene has become a distant memory. Till all the cells of our existence have returned to the atmosphere and become oxygen for some new lovers to breathe.
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0: Thanks, Dorothy, for asking me along. I love bushwalking after the rain.
1: No worries, Todd.
0: I don't think we're in Brisbane anymore. All this croaking and barking and bleeding. Oh, my.
1: Why, Todd, those are frogs. Isn't it beautiful? I'll just take out my trusty Frog ID phone app and record some frog calls for the scientists and provide them with some valuable data to better understand and conserve frogs. 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And off goes my unique time-stamped and GPS audio recording. Just like that. Easy peasy.
0: Wow, where do I get that Frog ID app?
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0: Frog ID is the Australian Museum's National Citizen Science Project. I've got a frog in my throat right now. 4ZZZ cares about our communities. Your number may be up in Bingo of the Damned. 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

0: hello, hello. You're listening to Zed Games. Real quick, up at the top there, you heard Feel the Beat from Sega Bass Fishing. My name is Zara, and with me in the studio this episode is...
1: Hazel.
0: And we have a totally normal, very average Zed Games episode planned this episode. We've got gaming news to talk about. We've got, you know, music, culture, and... Hazel? Was this button always flashing?
1: No, I think that's new.
0: You know, I really hope we don't accidentally open a portal to a call to adventure or anything.
1: I would hate for that to happen.
0: That's not going to happen.
1: You better not.
0: I'm pressing the button.
1: Oh, no.
0: Oh, no.
1: The button has been pressed.
0: The button has been pressed. That is okay. The call to adventure will have to wait for just a brief moment. Okay, Hazel, how are you doing this week?
1: I am, you know what? I was not doing so hot. Still getting over, being a bit sick, recovering, playing a lot of games, but just kind of rotting a bit. Work was taking it out of me, but now I'm here in the studio and I've completely forgotten all of that because it's time for Zed Games, and Zed Games is my favorite time in my favorite place on my favorite frequency.
0: Is it really only your favorite time and favorite place to be? Because I think you've kind of been in the star systems a lot, maybe battling in some ships. I don't know, stuff like that.
1: I don't know, I've been in 1999 for a bit.
0: 1999?
1: Yeah, don't worry about it.
0: What? What are you talking about?
1: Warframe 1999.
0: Warframe 1999. That's crazy. Why are you going back in time to 1999?
1: It's a long story.
0: No. Is time traveling involved, or is it a different universe?
1: Unclear, to be honest. Time travel is definitely involved, but I'm, yeah.
0: No, that's all right. You know what? While reflecting on the powers of time travel, we're going to listen to a little bit of music. So we are going to listen to a track from the game Big Walk. It is called, best listened to at 9:31 in the morning, Whistler.

0: That funky tune is from Big Walk. And you know what? These days, I am a big walker. You're listening to Zed Games. My name is Zara. With me in the studio this episode is Hazel.
1: Hey.
0: And, you know, we had a missed call earlier.
1: The button's flashing again.
0: The button is flashing again. So, you know what? I'm going to press it for real this time. I'm pressing the button.
1: Kerchunk.
0: Oh, my gosh.
2: We are extra lives. Here on a holy mission, a mystic quest, here to lift you up. We come from the farthest corners of the universe, far beyond the last continue. Dave, from the haunted depths of planet Cerberus. Sam, from the top secret super soldier development program. Rex, from a pokeball filled with electric current. Michael, from a scientist's prayer in the year 20XX.
3: What up, Queensland?
2: We will now take you back in time. Back to when you were just a child. Extra lives, power up in 3, 2, 1.

0: 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Alone at a table, in a shadowy corner of the room, you see a mysterious figure in a long hooded cloak. A quest giver if ever you saw one. Could this be it? Parched from your five-figure step count, your eyes catch that of the bartender, who greets you with a winning smile, inviting you to select a drink. Do you A. remain thirsty and approach the mysterious stranger in the hopes of obtaining your first quest? Or B. remain unemployed and approach the bartender to quench your thirst? Press left to approach the stranger. Press right to approach the bartender.
1: Now, listeners, this is your cue to place your votes. Do you answer the call to adventure, or do you approach the bartender and have a drink? Text into 0420 626 733 during this next music break to determine on what happens next. Next up, we are going to listen to, from Denture Attack, Coastline

0: Before you can even begin to ask, the mysterious stranger produces a scroll.
1: Ah, good! An adventurer, although a little green-looking. No matter, you'll do. I have one major quest that needs completing, something about a spring and some robots, but that will have to wait until a different day of the week.
0: Before you can even begin to question this meta plug, they continue.
1: The local area has been plagued by mysterious forest fires since at least the 12th of August. We need someone to go out and investigate the cause. Is it a malicious arsonist, hell-bent on destroying the woodland? Or simply a lens left in a treehouse that keeps catching the light? Who knows? Only you have the acumen to discover the true nature of the unexplained blazes.
0: They slide a scroll across the table toward you with a map of the local forest, with burnt areas marked in black.
1: Or,
0: before you can inspect the map further, they continue.
1: There have been sightings of a vicious beast stalking the town at night. So far, no one has glimpsed this monstrosity, but the reports are lying on its side. Bigger than a horse and eyes yellow as the moon. Is it a curse caused by an ancient relic? Infernal summoning gone wrong? Or perhaps a werewolf with no regard for the lunar calendar? Mayhap, adventurer, you are the only one with the insomnia to track this monster.
0: They slide another scroll across the table toward you, with a map of the local town, with red X's marking sightings.
1: So, adventurer, what will it be?
0: Press L1 to follow the fierce forest fires, or press R1 to try to track the Twilight Town terror.
2: 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Now, this is live. 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
2: So do we, A, you can text into 0420-626-733. Do we pursue the fires, or are we investigating what is happening over in the Twilight Zone? I guess we'll find out after this next music break. We're going to listen to the convenience store in my new hometown stocks my favorite cocoa from Ooblets.

0: You're listening to Zed Games. My name is Zara. I'm in the studio. This episode is Hazel.
1: Hey.
0: And we are joined live by the band over in Edinburgh at the moment, Extra Lives. And there they are. And for this very special interactive episode, you, the listeners, are voting on what's happening next. And we are about to get into the next part of the story.
1: How many votes did we get for each of those options, by the way?
0: So a lot of you, actually not that many of you, voted for looking for the beasts. Many of you decided to go after the fires. So let's get back to the adventure.
2: A rich tapestry of leaves and waves of vibrant and fresh scents greet you as you journey into the forests.

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1: Help!
0: Someone is in danger. You turn into the wind and sprint, wildlife fleeing against your path. 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You have to rescue this person and somehow...

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1: Are you okay?
0: The young adventurer you saved lies slumped against another tree, clutching their leg.
1: I had no idea this forest fire quest would be so dangerous. Thank you for saving me from that bear trap. I'm not sure I can be much help, but please, don't worry about me. I'll hobble back to the town after a short rest.
0: You breathe deeply and stand, uncertain of which way to go.
1: Head north. There's a cave with an enormous fire-breathing monster. I'm pretty certain that's what's causing the forest fires.
0: They say as they play rather carelessly with a canister of gasoline, a book of matches, and the now-recalled 2016 Samsung Galaxy Note 7. Nodding, you bid them farewell as you set off into the night. The mouth of the cave looms large before you. Gripping your weapon, you begin to inspect the entrance. Scorch marks. This is definitely where the fires started. Claw marks. This beast must be huge. And, glinting in the moonlight, you almost missed it. A single black scale. You don't know if it's the high from having successfully saved someone's life, or the dehydration because you forgot to drink anything before leaving the Vermin and Worm Inn. But with adrenaline in your veins and a torch in your hand, you begin to step into the darkness. Minutes pass, maybe even an hour. The cave network is long and complex. You wonder if you'll ever find your way out if you survive. Shucks, a dead end. Time to turn back again. But then you hear it. An impossibly low growl. A quiet but ominously large footstep. The faint scrape of a claw on stone. Oh no. It's behind you. You whip around to see it, as beautiful as it is terrible, a deep onyx black dragon with yellow eyes that pierce your soul and glint in the torchlight. You feel the blood drain from your face. There's nowhere to run. There's nowhere to hide. Do you press up to stand and fight? There's no guarantee your weapon will even work. Or press down to beg for your life. There's no guarantee it'll even understand you.
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0: 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My name is Sarah, and with me in the studio this episode is Hazel.
1: Hi.
0: And Extra Lives, who are joining us all the way live from Edinburgh for this special interactive episode of Zed Games.
2: So far, we have we've started our new career as an adventurer. We have gone to an inn. We got a quest to investigate some forest fires. We saved another adventurer's life. And now we have stumbled into the cave tunnel home of an enormous onyx dragon. And we were given a choice: fight or beg. What have our listeners voted for?
0: Fight. And now, the conclusion.
3: Gripping your weapon, you prepare yourself. This is what legends are made of.

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As you kneel, exhausted, awaiting your execution, you reflect. You fought well. You saved a life. You couldn't defeat the beast, but at least your demise will serve as a warning to more naive adventurers. The dragon inhales, and you close your eyes.

That statue is of a hero who saved this town from a dragon. They tricked the beast into triggering a cave-in with its own breath, thus sacrificing themselves to save us all. Would you believe it? They even saved me from a forest fire and a bear trap right beforehand. If they hadn't have made the choices they did that led them to that point, I wouldn't be here today telling you this story. Still, sometimes I can't help but stop and wonder, what might have happened if they'd done things slightly differently?

0: what an adventure that was! I can't help but wonder what we could have done differently. And listeners, you will get another opportunity to do so on the 19th of October at Netherworld. Extra Lives will be here in Brisbane, bringing their live show straight to our little city. 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Now, one more time from the band, can I just have a big old hurrah and thank you so much for joining us.
1: Hello.
2: Yeah. As we say in Extra Lives, to the next level.
0: To the next level. Oh my goodness. Okay, thank you all so much for participating. Stay tuned because we do still have the rest of Zed Games to get through. But one more time, 19th of October at Netherworld, Extra Lives will be here bringing their full experience show straight here. 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

0: 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My name is Hazel, and I'm here in the studio with Zara.
1: Woo!
0: You just heard Diadem by Yoppie from Slayblade, a recently released Australian game. And we have just been enjoying an incredible performance from the band Extra Lives, who are currently in Edinburgh, as they've just played the Edinburgh Fringe Festival. They do an interactive choose-your-own-adventure role-playing concert, and they will be coming to Brisbane to Netherworld in Fortitude Valley on the 19th of October. But if you're outside Brisbane, they're actually touring all over New Zealand and Australia over the next 2 months, and you can check out their website at extralives.band for more info about that. But now it's time for us to get into the week in gaming news.
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1: Yes!
0: Gamescom happened, and here are our obligatory highlights from it.
1: Yep.
0: We got another look at Final Fantasy VII Revelation with a focus on the weapons. We got a look at The Witcher 3 Wild Hunt Remastered, which is a massive overhaul and a free upgrade for Witcher 3 owners.
1: Love that.
0: Onimusha is getting a demo expansion with new sections. Mega Man Dual Override got a gameplay trailer introducing a new character named Twinkle Girl. Rayman Legends Retold had some new musical levels to show off, bringing Macarena to the party. Game of Thrones War for Westeros had a gameplay trailer, and it also revealed that Playside is developing it.
1: Yeah, it's nice to see an Australian studio working on

0: a game that actually looks pretty good.
1: But maybe not. A stage tour on the 10th of December 2026 by the same people behind Guitar Hero. We now have a release date set for 10th of December with over 90 licensed songs going into the game.
0: Yep.
1: We also have 1001 Threads of Mizan, a three-player co-op that takes place in an Arabian desert filled with colossal enemies and forgotten stories.
0: Very Arabian Nights.
1: Roller Coaster Tycoon Wonderworks is going into early access. I believe that's out now.
0: Yes. I'm so excited. Okay.
1: Perceptum is coming in 2027, a first-person horror game that puts you in the shoes of an elderly medium looking for her missing family. Also in 2027, we are getting Acornia Mirror Worlds, a bake and brawler. You run a bakery while also beating up enemies for resources and recipes. And you play as a chipmunk.
0: Everything you possibly want.
1: Lofsong, enter the forbidden exclusion zone on a dead earth and explore monumental structures of stone, resonance, and silence. Mm. Mariachi Legends has a release date for the 27th of April, 2027, and it's a stylish Metroidvania steeped in Mexican folklore and style. Yeah. Also in 2027, we've got Murals. Express yourself through stylized combat in this hand-painted world where fairy tales have gone horribly wrong.
0: Yeah, and there was a lot more that got announced at Gamescom. This was just a very small selection. So you should go have a look at the full release list. We have it up on our website.
1: I bet there's something there that'll tickle your fancy.
0: Probably.
1: But we got some news nibbles to get into.
0: Yes.
1: Rockstar commentary. After the GTA 6 leaks, Rockstar have given excited fans a more in-depth look into the game ahead of its release, launching an extended trailer on Netflix on the 27th and 28th. The last trailer we got was in 2025.
0: Yeah. This is going to be the third trailer, and they're launching it on Netflix, so...
1: Very weird. Yes. Never seen a trailer launch for a game on Netflix, especially a game like GTA, like a massive AAA blockbuster.
0: I think we fell through into a different universe back then.
1: something very odd is happening.
0: Yeah.
1: But we've got some upcoming games.
0: Yes.
1: August 27th is bringing us the Metal Gear Solid Collection Volume 2 to PC, PS5, Nintendo Switch 1 and 2, and Xbox Series S and X. Plague Tale Legacy Resonance, that's a mouthful, to PC, PS5, and Xbox Series S and X. And that one, we've got a little tagline here. Set 15 years before Requiem, play as Sophia, a fierce young plunderer, on the run and determined to uncover the secrets of her past. August 31st is bringing us Serious Sam Shadowverse to PC, PS5, and Xbox Series S and X. And September 1st is bringing us Crimson Moon to PC, PlayStation, and Xbox. September 2nd is bringing us Bomb Banana to PC. And that's it this week in gaming news.
0: And that is all we have time for this episode of Zed Games. Once again, thank you so much. Actually, I'm going to shout you all by name. Thank you so much, Zoe, Summer, Toby, Clay, Steven, Jana, Santa as well, Jake, Mary as well.
1: Steven.
0: Angelique, Steven. Thank you all, and Marky, of course. Thank you all so much for participating in this special Extra Lives collaboration that we had.
1: And for humouring us as we do an experiment live on the radio.
0: Yeah, it was a lot of fun, and I hope you all had a blast as well. If you need an extra dose of Extra Lives, they will be here at Netherworld on the 19th of October, and you can go grab tickets if you pop over to Netherworld socials or onto their events page. You can also check out Extra Lives, the band. They have a whole tour. They're in Edinburgh right now. That's right. They did that.
1: And all their info is at extralives.band.
0: Yeah. So without further ado, it is time for us to scamper off. But we'll be back next week as usual. And until next time, I love you all. Have a good night. Play games. And to play us out, we've got Running Late by Online. Bye.
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0: 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Or is there a new hobby you're interested in trying out but don't want to commit to? The Brisbane Tool Library has got you covered. 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
3: 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I'm Varinia Street and this is 4ZZZ Digital. Tonight I'm playing the music of the Neon Signs. They are a local band that I met at the Cave-In at Close Enough a Country by Andrew Palmer. And also the Walters that I also met there. First up from the Neon Signs is their song Wishful Thinking, Don't Think Too Much, Return to Me, Storm Cloud, Hidden from View, One Kiss is Fatal, Didn't See It Coming, Hole in My Heart, Don't Be Afraid, and Believe Me. This is Molotov Cocktail Random Tracks. 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

Well, I hope you enjoyed the Neon Signs with their album Empty Room. Their next gig is Sunday, the 30th of August at 2 p.m. at Junk Bar, and that's in New Farm. Next up, we have The Walters. Okay, The Walters' album is called High Time, Nighttime, and that's the name of the first song. The second song, Dead of Night, My Kind of Lovin', She's the One, One of These Mornings, Purty Little Dolly, and Honeypot. This is Molotov Cocktail, Random Tracks, this is Verinia Street, this is 4ZZZ Digital.

I hope you enjoyed the neon signs and the waltzes. The next waltz gig is at the Brisbane Jazz Club on Saturday, October 3rd. I just want to make an announcement. If any guys want

0: any, you know, songs played on my show, just email me verinia, Carol, Street, Street, at gmail.com. Anyway, that's another show, another Molotov cocktail. Till next Friday, 8 p.m. See you later, alligators.
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4: 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My name is Chelsea Dealey and I just want to take this opportunity to acknowledge the traditional custodians of the land where I broadcast from, the Turrbal, Yuggera and Jagera people, and pay respect to elders past and of course present. A stacked show for you tonight. We're going to be hearing from Jake Mason Trio as our feature, an ARIA-nominated soul jazz outfit led by Hammond organist and composer Jake Mason. You might know him from some other projects coming out of Melbourne, but the latest album, The Modern Arc, has been released through Soul Mason Records. And I'm going to be chucking on three tracks from that wonderful record and tell you a bit more about it too, because there's some incredible musicians joining forces with Jake to create this wonderful kind of warming, jazzy, bluesy vibe with a bit of soul added in too. So we're going to be digging into that one towards the middle of the show. Of course, lots around it too. I wanted to take another slice from Express Point's latest album, Viennetta, because the album name kind of evokes a lot of nostalgia for me, but also just really love what the whole Express Point project is about and the sound of it. Jordan Rakai has also been teasing us with some tracks from an upcoming EP. You might remember towards the start of the year I played a collaboration that he did with Jalen and Gonda, but this now is another slice of what is now to be an EP coming out in April, which is very cool. It's going to be called Between Us, and I'm going to be playing another slice from that soon. We've got Slow as well, a Bristol-based producer and songwriter who is creating really soul-warming home-cooked music that blends neo-soul with other wonderful elements too. A brand new single from her, the first since her debut album Where the Mind Wanders, which was released about 2.5 years ago. So yeah, very excited to hear some more from her. We've also got a brand new project from Larry Cristani, who is a Krata and guitarist and is best known for being part of the acclaimed Ethio Jazz Collective, the Black Jesus Experience. He's got a brand new project called Standing Circle, and I'm excited to bring you a track from that. And we're also going to hear a slice from El Shamada's brand new album. It's called Lullaby for the River in My Body. It was a random kind of release from a few weeks ago, and I really find El Shamada's music to be incredibly insightful, intricate, just really different to a lot of what's going on. And I really, really enjoy listening to this album. So I'm going to be bringing you something, because she's actually collaborated with Joe Armand-Jones on this one track, which is very, very exciting. So, lots to dig into. I hope you can stick with me for the next 60 minutes, of course. It's going to be well worth your time. It is your weekly dose of brand new music, and let's get cracking. We're going to head over to the UK to hear from Georgie Sweet, an incredible artist, as well as an illustrator and animator. Inspirations ranging from Stevie Wonder to Michael McDonald, Hiatus Coyote to Chapel Roan, Mac Miller to Sampha, and many, many more as well. She's based in Brighton, signed to First Word Records, but has previously featured on the label. Before being signed, actually, she featured on Children of Zeus's album Balance. And speaking of Children of Zeus, this is actually a Children of Zeus remix of her track Energy. Hope you enjoy. This is Georgie Sweet. You're on Zed Digital.

Express Point there with B&A Smooth. That is a project from Melbourne Nam-based artist Matthew Hayes, also a veteran bassist from Zeitgeist Freedom Energy Exchange and a person who really has had a steady presence across this show since it launched, mainly because he's a prolific collaborator. He's known for working with incredible artists like Close Counters, Alicia Joy, Bella Wolf, Olivia, Energy Exchange Ensemble, 3070 Collective, and many, many more. But this is a project, as I say, that really draws influences from the electronic, jazz, and soul, even some disco elements, I think, as well. It's from an album called Vianetta, which was released not that long ago. Expresspoint.bandcamp.com for more information. You can find more information there, but of course, this track was called B&A Smooth. We also heard Georgie Sweet at the top there with a Children of Zeus remix of her track Energy. It's the first in a new set of versions of tracks that originally appeared on her debut album, on her sophomore album, I should say, called I Swear to You, which was released in 2025, produced and co-written by Mark Rapson. And it was a wonderful album, actually, and I would really encourage you to go back and check that out, either via Bandcamp or whatever other means you have. It is well worth it, but Bandcamp is where I always recommend. GeorgieSweet.bandcamp.com for more information. That is the Children of Zeus remix of her track Energy, out through First Word Records. Next up, we're going to hear Jordan Rakai, an incredible soul, jazz and hip-hop blending artist, originally from Aotearoa, New Zealand, but he grew up right here in Meanjin, Brisbane. He's now based in London and has a very established life and career over there. So much so that he actually had a bit of a stint as an artist in residence at the Abbey Road Studios, of course, you know, the famous Abbey Road Studios, made famous, I guess, by the Beatles, but so many incredible artists have actually recorded there over time. What's really exciting, though, is that during this artist in residence, he collaborated with some incredible people and is now gearing up to release an EP in late April called Between Us. We heard the track by Jordan Rakai and Jalen Ngonda a few months ago now, or maybe weeks, sorry, I don't know where I am, a few weeks ago. And it seems that there's going to be some even more incredible people as well on this EP, including FKJ, Nubai Garcia and Femi Colioso from the Ezra Collective. But this track is called Easy to Love and it features Tom McFarland.

That was Easy to Love by Jordan Rakai and Tom McFarland. It is from an EP called Between Us, which is due out in late April. As I say, Tom McFarland is from Jungle, the incredible kind of soul pop band as well. And that EP is due out in late April through Fontana. JordanRakai.com for more information. Can't wait for new Jordan Rakai music. His last album, The Loop, is very much one of my favourite albums of the year. When it was released, I believe it was last year. If not the year before, and a stellar record, a stellar record. You're listening to A New Jazz Soul right here on Zed Digital. My name is Chelsea Dealey. It is such a pleasure to have your company on your Friday night. I hope it is going well, no matter what you're getting up to. And it's going to be soundtracked for the next part by our feature for tonight's show. It is courtesy of Australia's ARIA-nominated soul jazz outfit, Jake Mason Trio, led by Hammond organist and composer Jake Mason. The album is called The Modern Arc. It is 10 tracks altogether, 8 through Soul Messin Records, and is their latest album, their second, in fact, to the trio's discography. We're going to kick off with the third track from the album. This is called Boogaloo Popcorn.

Boogaloo Popcorn there by Jake Mason Trio. This is from their latest album, The Modern Arc, which is out through Soul Messin' Records. It is 10 tracks altogether, and it is that one there was the third track. As I say, it was called Boogaloo Popcorn. Jake Mason, composer, multi-instrumentalist, co-founder of the award-winning ensemble Cooking on Three Burners. He's helped to define Australian funk and soul. He also co-wrote the global hit This Girl. So it was their track originally, and then a French DJ by the name of Kungs came, gave it a bit of a remix. It became an absolutely huge, massive electronic kind of tune. And just as a random aside that will probably impact no one else but me, was my mother's ringtone for the longest time, so it's kind of ruined it for me. I don't know if it still is her ringtone, actually. I should really check that out. Anyway, yeah, just always the case whenever someone sits on a bit of a ringtone for a while, I think it can really change your relationship to that song. However, many, many people love that song and the remix to that song particularly. Over 2 billion streams, which is huge. Jake Mason, though, also established his own imprint, Soul Messin' Records. It is a key platform for Australian soul, funk and jazz. Alongside Jake in this trio is James Sherlock on guitar and Danny Fisher on drums. James Sherlock, winner of the Isaac's International Jazz Guitar Award, a prolific recording and touring artist. He's worked with Paul Grabowski, Kristen Bernardi, Sheila Jordan, Cyril Amy, and the Melbourne Symphony Orchestra, and has released 6 albums as a leader. Danny Fisher is an incredible performer, has recorded with Mark Murphy, Vince Jones, and Gary Bartz, and again has a really fearless approach to improvisation, and has spent years in New York and London. Safe to say, both of them are two of Australia's most respected jazz instrumentalists. As a trio, they released their debut in 2018. It was called The Stranger in the Mirror, and that was what went on to gain them an ARIA Award nomination for Best Jazz Album, and attracted international attention from many different outlets, including Jazz Weekly, Soul Train, and Rhythms Magazine. To this project, though, which sees them continuing their tradition of blending classic organ groove with modern edge, this album was released a couple of weeks ago and draws on the kind of golden era of organ jazz, pays homage to the greats like Jimmy Smith and Brother Jack McDuff with a real modern feel. There's also 2 distinctive features on this record, distinctive voices from the Australian music landscape, Kurt Elling on the track, which is the title track of the album, and Kate Sobrano, who you will hear shortly. But overall, I really enjoy where this project sits sonically. There's something warming and kind of joyous overall, and also refined about this album. There's plenty of upbeat moments, plenty of slower moments. Overall, some really wonderful sounds, and a stellar addition to the Australian jazz and blues landscape. JakeMasonTrio.bandcamp.com for more information. I've got 2 more from this one to play for you before we hear brand new sounds from Slow, Bristol-based producer and songwriter. But before we get there, this is the 7th track from The Modern Arc, the latest album by Jake Mason Trio. This is called Stop Searching for Love, and it features Kate Sobrano. You're on Z Digital.

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That was Slow there with How Hard Can It Be, a Bristol-based producer and songwriter who creates really soul-warming, and she describes it as home-cooked music, some wonderful neo-soul-influenced production. And she spent the last few years in self-imposed musical hibernation to develop learning and writing. This is the latest single from her. It's the first since her debut album, Where the Mind Wanders, which was released about 2.5 years ago. And she worked with frequent collaborator, Bristol-based producer and instrumentalist Lawrence Fizzicurly Buglis, and the track marks the first time that she's recorded a full band live in the studio. So there you go, slowmusic.bandcamp.com for more information. Slow has an E on the end. And before that, you heard the eighth track from Jake Mason Trio and their latest album, The Modern Arc. That one is called Danny's Blues. jakemasontrio.bandcamp.com for more information. Don't forget, if you are enjoying the show so far and you are not yet a subscriber for 4ZZZ, please go ahead and do that right now. Options to suit all from $25 roughly a year, lots of 4ZZZ swag on offer, and of course, discounts at some of our wonderful partners in the community. 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And while you are doing that, you can hear the latest project from the incredible guitarist and Kratar player, Larry Cristani. The project is called Standing Circle. It's a bit of a genre fluid ensemble, and Larry is best known as guitarist for the acclaimed Ethio Jazz Collective Black Jesus Experience, but he founded this project as a bit of a vehicle for original compositions that draw on world music traditions, funk and jazz. This track is called Liftoff.

That was Lift Off by Standing Circle there, a project from guitarist and karata player Larry Cristani, known for being in the Black Jesus Experience, but this one is a bit of a solo project of sorts, although he is joined by a rotating cast of Melbourne musicians. The current lineup is Sam Young on drums and percussion, Richard Rose on electric bass, Kahan Harper on percussion, Gonzi McKinney on congas and Hugh Blaine's on Fender Rhodes and synth. That one was recorded live at The Grove in Melbourne, mixing and mastering by Nick Herrera. Lift Off is the name of the track, standingcircle.bandcamp.com if you want to find out a bit more. But it is time for me to get on out of here. Don't forget 4zz.org.au is where you can go to listen back to the show, relive what you just heard, and hit up the Z Digital schedule to find out more about the incredible shows across Z Digital and the FM. I'm going to leave you with a slice from El Shamada's latest album, Lullaby for the River in My Body. It was a surprise release from a few weeks back. A Tokyo-raised, Melbourne-based violinist, producer and vocalist. Incredible music, incredible visuals, and just generally, you never quite know where

she's going to go sonically. But this is the second track from the album. It's called Tender, featuring Joe Armand Jones of Ezra Collective fame. ElShamada.com for more information, and have a fantastic weekend. I will catch you next Friday. See you then.

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The Large Hadron Collider at CERN is the largest, most complex machine in the world, possibly the universe. By smashing particles together at enormous energies, it recreates the conditions of the Big Bang. The recent discovery of what looks like the Higgs particle is the triumph of human endeavor and international collaboration. It will change our perception of the world and has the potential to offer insights into a complete theory of everything.

0: Nestled in the shadow of the world's most penultimately famous Eiffel Tower, the Scratch Bar has been serving a daily rotating selection of independent craft beers in a convivial environment since 2012. 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

0: Hey, listen up. Did you know that ear disease is the most common cause of hearing loss in Aboriginal and Torres Strait Islander people? And that 9 out of 10 kids in our communities may have problems with ear disease. So what can we do to help our children to grow up without ear disease? Well, one of the most important things is to never smoke when you're around your kids. Tobacco smoke is bad for all of us. And if your children are breathing in your smoke, it's going to affect their health in many ways, including making them more likely to get ear disease. If you're a smoker, make sure you're outside and away from your kids before you light up, and never smoke with your kids in the car. If other people are smoking, tell them to move outside or away from your kids. And remember, the best thing you can do is take your child for regular ear health checks at your local clinic or medical center. 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An ear check is simple and painless. They'll look into your child's ear with a special torch. 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
1: 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Babies who are breastfed suffer from less ear infection than bottle-fed babies. 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Babies taking breast milk have been found to have a better immune system than those on formulas or other milk sources, meaning that they can fight infection more easily.
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0: 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So before you go to a gig, plan ahead. Share a taxi or arrange a designated driver who won't drink. You'll make the road a lot safer for all of us.
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1: Hi, I'm Frances Peters Little, daughter of legendary singer Jimmy Little. My dad was just like everyone else with chronic kidney disease. He fought it hard for years, but eventually it took his life. My dad would want you to know that kidney disease affects about 60,000 of our mob, but worse still, 9 out of 10 people don't even know they have it. So, even if you don't think you have any health issues, do yourself and your family a favour and ask your doctor or local AMS to check your kidneys.
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The earth is a closing tomb. 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
1: I'm Laurie Lawrence. 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Let's get child drownings down to zero. 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Teach your kids to swim, it's great. 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
1: We're at a party. Three little kids were playing in the pool, all under five. Adults were busy talking. Glanced over, noticed a little one underwater. I think she needs help. That's how easily something can happen. It only takes a few seconds. Don't worry, the party had a happy ending. But we need to remember, fence the pool, shut the gate. Teach your kids to swim, it's great. Supervise, watch your mate, and learn how to resuscitate. I'm Laurie Lawrence. Kids alive, do the five.
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0: When we go see the twins, can we go down to the lake?
1: Only if Kate's with you, or Mum and I are there too.
0: Aww.
1: What are you sighing about?
0: I can swim.
1: I know you can. You're a very good swimmer. But are you forgetting the five?
0: How can I forget the five? You make me say it 10 times a day.
1: Slight exaggeration.
0: Fence the pool, shut the gate, teach your kids to swim, it's great. Supervise, watch your mate, and learn how to resuscitate.
1: Supervise, Harper, supervise. I'm Laurie Lawrence, kids alive.
0: Do the five!
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2: Thanks, Evie. I'm here to report Australia's best ever summer of safety with zero child drownings. 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Back to you in the studio.
3: Kids play fantastic games of make-believe, don't they? Wouldn't it be great if we could make it real? Fence the pool, shut the gate, teach your kids to swim, it's great. Supervise, watch your mate, and learn how to resuscitate. I'm Laurie Lawrence. 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

0: Hi, Kirk Bengilly from InXS here. 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
1: 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More than 300,000 Australians are living with glaucoma. 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I was just 29 at the time, touring with INXS when I came within an inch of losing my sight. 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So please, get your eyes tested by an optometrist every 2 years, as early detection is key. 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

0: and the young koalas are looking for their own territories. The likelihood of a koala attack increases if there are two or more dogs on the property and if the dog weighs over 10 kilograms, so choose a small dog if possible. Please keep your dog inside at night or tether your dog so their movements are limited from direct routes between trees or install koala exclusion fencing. And give Doggo a bone so they don't get bored and exercise your dog regularly so it lacks energy to chase wildlife. 4ZZZ cares about our community.
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2: 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Liftoff. We have a liftoff.
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0: 30 seconds, yeah, then we'll get the fuck out. 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Yeah, get kicked the fuck out.
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